beneath the surface. A seam about to split. There's smoke on the horizon.

0: Byte FM. 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
1: He's walking around on Sunday morning, summer breeze in the dawning. And those smells of summer smell great to me. These are the kind of smells I wait all year for. But listen to this. The big trees up there by the side of the road. The sun coming up over them and those trees looking dark and cool. The ground still wet. The smell of pollen, flowers, the breeze so neat and so sweet, bees buzzing, flies not yet flying, filled knits knitting, gnats gnatting.

0: that's up to you. I'm here to please give you anything you need. I'm just a fly buzzing on by. I saw your window open, thought I'd say hi.
1: The American male might begin to assert himself in the struggle for growth, for growing up, for growth out of the stereotypical and outmoded notions of the male mystique that were inculcated in him in his earlier years of miseducation.
2: And to see in each moment an opportunity to feel good about himself.
1: That he does have the power of choice.
2: And to know that things would turn out right in the end.
1: Like a new bride.
2: Unfold before his eyes.
1: What his own best instincts were prompting him to become.
2: Easy to see
1: the redeeming energy
2: and to enjoy the rest
1: being unleashed in our society
2: working so

15-Minute Cities. A chef microdoses cocaine. A fella with a poppy has got a swastika tattoo. An enlightened taxi driver informs you that the earth is actually square. A firm of Facebook Mars are on their way to the scene of a crime.

city light. 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Less big house, more Bauhaus. A litter picker calls your mate gay.

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1: The Second World War came to an end. 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Have God on their side. Bob Dylans Song von 1964 hier in einer neuen Version von Michel Degocello.

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Seconds when 11th on the scene, made it hit the bricks, I could've lied. If I could've been wreck a call, you should've told me that. I gotta know I wouldn't be the one that holds you closely, cause I'm not a sin and only cloak. I'll be the one to bring you back, focus on your fate, show me that. I beat all the homies, how they held me back, had my arm extended, only show me crack. I hear all the cries, was on the rise, I pretend to care, now you send supplies. As the rubble breeze, say the names, as the rubble breeze, from the ashes born again.

schools, I need, I'm not going to fix my problem. And so really, we have to get really close to our problems and be comfortable getting close to our problems so that we can understand how to untie it, so to speak, if it's not. Well, I'm not trying to know it all, because that's impossible anyway. So, but it's remembering who we really, really are, like remembering like what it is we're made of and why we're here, because we don't have to be here. As much anger and grief we have, we can be gone tomorrow, and then it'll be gone. You know? I can't really explain it. I mean, I can show you geographically using my hand, and like, since it's the first dimension, and then here's the second dimension, and the third dimension is more. I can do all that, but even then, I get to a point where I can't show you the fourth dimension.

stars, borders or money, hierarchy, power, stories, stories invented by people, people like you and me. I want to believe, I want to be sure, I do believe, I believe, I trust.